0: Where is that bastard? You see him? I don't know. I think we lost him. He has to be close, though. Did you turn here?
1: We gotta find this guy.
0: Of course, him and all the cocaine.
1: We gotta get that cocaine.
0: Yeah, that's our ticket out of Bolivia.
1: God, I hate this country.
0: Oh my gosh. We've got to find him.
1: Are we gonna be careful?
0: On our own.
1: You can set an ambush.